0: Radio Shopping. 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
1: Okay, this is the picture. 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He's hurt bad. We gotta leave him here, honey. We gotta. He won't talk. I promise you that, will you, Johnny?
2: Listen, leave me here. I can handle it.
1: The cops are outside. Luca's in the car. Come on, let's get the hell out of this joint. Listen, we got $3 million. Listen, Smuggy, we got $3 million in the can here. We'll look after him. I'll send the bird to his mother. 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

0: 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What about her?
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0: 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Very magnanimous indeed.
2: You mean you are going to make us an offer we can't refuse?

Holly came from Miami, FLA. Hitchhiked away across USA. Plucked her eyebrows on the way. Shaved her legs and then he was a she. She says, hey babe, take a walk on the wild side.

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But she never lost her head, even when she was given head. She says, hey, babe, take a walk on the wild side. Said, hey, babe, take a walk on the wild side.

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New York City is the place where they said, hey babe, take a walk on the wild side.

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She says, hey babe, take a walk on the wild side. Said, hey babe, take a walk on the wild side. And the colored girls go

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A hustle here and a hustle there. New York City's the place.